0: Big 104. We're wrapping up another 30-minute Big Music Marathon with Meatloaf, I Do Anything for Love. 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
4: Under partly to mostly cloudy skies tonight, the low dipping down to 51. It'll be mainly cloudy, but a little milder for us on Thursday with a high of 73. Mostly cloudy, a little warmer still with a brief shower or two in the afternoon Friday, the high 75. Mostly sunny, less humid, and a bit cooler heading into the weekend, the high just 66 on Saturday. For Blueberry Broadcasting, I'm AccuWeather meteorologist Jason Catarina.

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0: Big 104, that is Kelly Clarkson with Since You've Been Gone. Congratulations to Timothy Overlock. He is from Manchester. He was our winner of the 4-pack of tickets to see Ringo Starr and his all-star band. So enjoy the show on October 3rd. Man, that lineup is, the lineup for that band is looking crazy. I'd be jumping on getting tickets because that seems like a once-in-a-lifetime kind of situation. We got another big music marathon coming right up. Stay right here. Scandal will kick it off on Big 104.
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0: The biggest hits on Big 104. 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
4: Under partly to mostly cloudy skies tonight, the low dipping down to 51. It'll be mainly cloudy, but a little milder for us on Thursday with a high of 73. Mostly cloudy, a little warmer still with a brief shower or two in the afternoon Friday at the high 75. Mostly sunny, less humid, and a bit cooler heading into the weekend, a high just 66 on Saturday. For Blueberry Broadcasting, I'm AccuWeather Meteorologist Jason Catarina.

Big 104, Ryan Cody is back in full force. Don't forget to hang out with him tomorrow for the Top 6 at 6. He's going to be bringing you the top 6 songs from October of 1987. Cannot believe that we're already in October. Here's Tina Turner on Big 104.

0: Big 104. That's Mariah Carey with We Belong Together. It's hard to imagine that her Christmas music is about ready to come back from the dead. This whole, like, holidays happening sooner every single year. It's like Lowe's and Home Depot already have Christmas stuff out. It's been out for like a week now. Bath and Body Works were advertising at the end of June for spooky season. Slow down. I want to enjoy spooky season before I'm even thinking about Christmas. Holy cannoli. We got a big music marathon coming up. Robert Palmer is going to kick it off. So stay right here on Big 104.
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0: big 104, that is Seal with Kiss from a Rose. And I have to share this because this is another one of those weird things with songs and thinking that you have heard a lyric your whole life. It is not Seal a Kiss from a Rose on the Grave. It's gray, as in the color. 41 years old, and I'm just finding this out thanks to TikTok. Are you kidding? This whole time I've thought he's been saying sealed from a kiss from a rose on the grave. It's the color gray. Who knew? Before that, Toto with Africa, helping us wrap up another 30-minute big music marathon. And we got an AccuWeather forecast coming at you. Right after that, Billy Joel and Bruce Springsteen on Big 104.
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3: Under partly to mostly cloudy skies tonight, the low dipping down to 51. It'll be mainly cloudy, but a little milder for us on Thursday with the high of 73. Mostly cloudy, a little warmer still with a brief shower or two in the afternoon Friday, the high 75. Mostly sunny, less humid, and a bit cooler heading into the weekend, the high just 66 on Saturday. For Blueberry Broadcasting, I'm AccuWeather meteorologist Jason Caterina.

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0: 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Congratulations to Holly Pelletier. She is a third grade teacher at Silvio Gilbert Elementary in Augusta. 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

0: 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That was Sugar Ray with Fly. Before that, In Excess with Need You Tonight. 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On the way, we've got an AccuWeather forecast. 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
1: Under partly to mostly cloudy skies tonight, the low dipping down to 51. It'll be mainly cloudy, but a little milder for us on Thursday with a high of 73. Mostly cloudy, a little warmer still with a brief shower or two in the afternoon Friday, the high 75. Mostly sunny, less humid, and a bit cooler heading into the weekend, the high just 66 on Saturday. For Blueberry Broadcasting, I'm AccuWeather meteorologist Jason Caterina.

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big 104. That is George Harrison in a big music marathon. This is Nikki at Night saying goodnight. I'll be back tomorrow. Going to leave you with some Pat Benatar right now on big 104.

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3: Skies remain partly to mostly cloudy through the overnight hours with the low reaching 51. Later on our Thursday, mainly cloudy but a bit milder with the high moving up to 73. Mostly cloudy, a brief shower or two in the afternoon for Friday with a high 75. Cooler and less humid heading into the weekend, but mostly sunny skies on Saturday. A high dialed back to 66. For Blueberry Broadcasting, I'm AccuWeather Meteorologist Jason Caterina.

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2: Skies remain partly to mostly cloudy through the overnight hours with the low reaching 51. Later on our Thursday, mainly cloudy but a bit milder with the high moving up to 73. Mostly cloudy, a brief shower or two in the afternoon for Friday with the high 75. Cooler and less humid heading into the weekend, but mostly sunny skies on Saturday. A high dialed back to 66. For Blueberry Broadcasting, I'm AccuWeather meteorologist Jason Catarina.

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1: Skies remain partly to mostly cloudy through the overnight hours with the low reaching 51. Later on our Thursday, mainly cloudy but a bit milder with the high moving up to 73. Mostly cloudy, a brief shower or two in the afternoon for Friday with a high 75. Cooler and less humid heading into the weekend, but mostly sunny skies on Saturday. A high dialed back to 66. For Blueberry Broadcasting, I'm AccuWeather meteorologist Jason Catarina.

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3: Skies remain partly to mostly cloudy through the overnight hours with the low reaching 51. Later on our Thursday, mainly cloudy but a bit milder with the high moving up to 73. Mostly cloudy, a brief shower or two in the afternoon for Friday with a high 75. Cooler and less humid heading into the weekend, but mostly sunny skies on Saturday. A high dialed back to 66. For Blueberry Broadcasting, I'm AccuWeather meteorologist Jason Catarina.

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2: Skies remain partly to mostly cloudy through the overnight hours, with the low reaching 51. Later on our Thursday, mainly cloudy, but a bit milder, with the high moving up to 73. Mostly cloudy, a brief shower or two in the afternoon for Friday, with the high 75. Cooler and less humid heading into the weekend, but mostly sunny skies on Saturday. A high dialed back to 66. For Blueberry Broadcasting, I'm AccuWeather meteorologist Jason Caterina.

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0: 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Gateway to the weekend.
8: Yes, yes, yes.
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0: We will be doing our live happy hour tonight, 7 p.m. Eastern, on our YouTube channel. And we will remind you, if you're on our app, we'll send out a text to you and remind you on our Facebook and stuff. Welcome, everybody. Good? Are we good, guys?
6: Yeah,
0: we're
9: doing
0: good?
9: All right.
8: We're good. We're good. We're good. I'm looking forward to tonight, because last week we were talking about you stripping off your clothes in the parking lot. So I don't know what's going to happen tonight.

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2: Hey, y'all, I don't think that Live World website could handle that sweet hug you gave it by mentioning them on the air. It's crashed.
3: So this is the site that has all the camera stuff from all over the world.
4: Yeah. We heard from the developer himself who was like, oh, my God, what? I don't think he was expecting or ready for so many people to hit it all at once. We did crash his website a little bit, but it'll come back up. I mean, this was just what I loved about this project. Is it was just this one individual. He's in, you know, this is what he does for a living. He's a developer, software developer. And he thought it would be a neat thing to build it and make it totally free. No, like it doesn't track you or anything. It's this completely clean, completely free website where you could go and visit the world, you know, by clicking on live cameras. And I stumbled across it and talked about it. And we didn't realize that so many people would go. So on the one hand, thank you for visiting his website. He's very excited. On the other hand, give him a minute to get it back up. I haven't been able to log into it today, so now I know why. But one of the cameras at Live World is on Kensington Avenue in Philly, which is a major thoroughfare in Philly. And I don't care what time of the day it is or what day of the week it is. Every time I log on to that Kensington Avenue camera, there's an incident. I have seen medics, police, a fist fight. I saw a woman hit a guy with her backpack. Like, I have seen so much just on this one camera. So hopefully it'll come back up and we'll get that restored. Are you ever troubled by the fact that you're on camera in so many places and you're not aware of it?
3: It really does bother me when I think about that. And it's not like I'm up to anything that I shouldn't be, but I think it was in high school when we read about this in 1984 and it talked about the fact that there's going to be microphones and cameras and all this stuff everywhere. And I remember thinking, I don't know that that's ever really going to happen. And here we are. It has happened. And science fiction has become reality, and it is a little troubling.
4: Well, I was on Live World hopping around and just kind of going at random, like, I wonder what's happening in Chicago, right? I was just popping around to cameras all over the world, and I sat and watched one feed. There wasn't anything happening, but there was a man, and he was walking, and he started on the left side of my screen. And I watched him walk all the way through to the right side and disappear. And it was real time. And I'm watching him and I thought, this man has no idea that there are people looking at him. None.
5: Yeah.
4: He thinks he's out for a walk. He's all alone. Why would anybody be interested in him? And yet strangers are watching this man walk down the street. And that could be you.
3: Mm.
4: And you're right. You're not doing anything wrong, but isn't it strange to imagine yourself being a part of someone else's moment like that?
3: Yeah. Every once in a while, I just want to live off the grid.
4: And this is why my grandmom always told my brothers, keep your hands off it. You don't know who's looking. You guys, it was good advice then. It's even better advice now. Morons in the News is next. It's the Bob and Sherry Show.
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8: I'm Paul Wolf. Republican gubernatorial candidate Bobby Charles is calling for the release of records involving Democrat opponent Hannah Pingree's husband. Charles is questioning whether Jason Mann benefited from state grants awarded to organizations he did video work for while Pingree served in the Mills administration. Pingree says her husband never benefited from any grant or program involving her office and calls the allegations made up. Secretary of State Schiannobello's office has identified the out-of-state organization that received a package of Maine absentee ballot envelopes before the 2025 election. The office told the Maine Wire that the materials were sent to the Center for Civic Design, an election design nonprofit in Maryland. Republican State Representative David Boyer is now seeking correspondence between the organization and Bellow's office. The Mills administration and members of the Democrat-controlled Appropriations Committee released the state budget and highway fund forecast late yesterday, predicting Maine is headed to a structural gap, the difference between how much the state is committed to spend versus how much Maine is likely to take in, at $1.4 billion. In a bipartisan bill authored by U.S. Senator Susan Collins to combat Lyme disease and other tick-borne diseases is now law. The measure extends federal research programs and grants to state health departments through 2030.
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8: The Red Sox season is officially over. The team fell to the Yankees 9-2 last night from Yankee Stadium, suffering a sweep in the best of three AL wildcard series. The Yankees advance to face the Rays Saturday. And week four of the NFL begins in Cleveland as the Browns host the Steelers on Thursday Night Football. Your exclusive AccuWeather forecast is next.
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10: Mainly cloudy but warmer today with a high up to 74. Mostly cloudy, quite mild tonight, the low just down to 60. Warm still on Friday with intervals of bright sun. We'll have a brief shower or two in the afternoon, the high 75. Mostly sunny, less humid, cooler on Saturday, but a pleasant start to the weekend, the high 66. A blend of sun and cloud Sunday, the high 64. For Blueberry Broadcasting, I'm AccuWeather meteorologist Jason Caterina.

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2: I'm Paul LePage, candidate for Congress. 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
4: Pizza is one of my top five favorite foods my whole life, like my whole life. 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Yeah, that New York-style pizza is greasy cardboard. But that DiGiorno's is the food of the gods. Now, because pizza is my favorite food, like, ain't no such thing as bad pizza. I'm eat some gas station pizza. I'm going to eat some Little Caesars pizza. I'm going to eat some frozen pizza. I'm going to eat school pizza. I love it. But I'm not eating this. Tombstone is debuting a brand new frozen pizza for fall. It's candy corn pizza.
5: No.
4: And here's how it works. You can get, now you DIY it, because if you put the candy corn in the oven, it's going to melt, which I think might, if you like hot honey on pizza, maybe melt a candy corn. But it comes, you can get the pepperoni or the five cheese, and then there's candy corn packets and instructions for adding them to your frozen pizza for your candy corn pizza. Would you, I mean, Lamar, we always say, oh, Lamar will try it.
6: No.
4: Peanut butter and jelly hot dog bun combo. You're not eating pepperoni candy corn pizza?
6: The candy corn. Oh my gosh. It's the candy corn.
5: It's wax. It's got an odd consistency to it, and it's just sugar.
4: I always thought, as a kid, well, I don't know about you guys, but when I was a kid, I wanted to eat the candles on the birthday cake. I liked wax lips. You know the wax lip candy?
6: Oh, I did like wax lips. And those
4: you
6: little
4: wax
6: soda
4: lips.
6: Bottles and the wax soda Nickel bottles Nips. That you bite the top off of. Yeah.
4: And so as a child, I thought if wax lips were good, birthday cake candles are probably amazing. So of course I like candy corn. It's as close as I'm getting eating a candle.
6: Hey, you know what else will go with that pizza? Brock's Candy Company has come out with Ode to Candy Corn fragrance. It's perfume.
4: Oh, like perfume?
6: And it smells, and it smells like candy corn. I didn't know candy corn smelled. I'm like you, it's just waxy looking. I mean,
4: it smells like sugary wax. It smells like how you think a birthday candle would taste.
6: Question. Now, I know we've all eat candy corn. Question, did you just pop it in your mouth or did you eat each color separately?
4: I ate each color separately.
6: Yep.
4: And do you know that every time I do that, I am disappointed anew that they all taste the same. I never learn. Hey, Lamar, this is as close as you've ever gotten to being neurospicy. I'm excited. I'm going to put something in my calendar. Lamar may not be as normal as he first seemed. It's the Bob and Sherry Show.
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12: I'm Paul Wolf.
2: A woman is dead following a two-vehicle crash in Plymouth Wednesday evening. The Penobscot County Sheriff's Office says a sedan and a pickup collided on Moosehead Trail before both vehicles went into Plymouth Road. The woman later died at the hospital, while both drivers were hospitalized with injuries. Lewiston police have made a second arrest in connection with Sunday's shooting near Walnut and Chaumont Streets. Police say a 15-year-old boy was arrested Wednesday and faces several charges, including attempted murder. The Maine Attorney General's office says it still has not received a complaint from a donor to the Maine Community Foundation's Lewiston Shooting Fund. Attorney General Aaron Fry says his office could consider legal action if a donor provides evidence that they were intentionally misled about how donations would be distributed. A man charged in connection with illegal marijuana grow in Skowhegan has left the U.S. for China, canceling his upcoming trial. Yao Bin Chang's attorney says he does not plan to return. A judge issued a no-bail arrest warrant and ordered Chang to forfeit $10,000 in bail. Chang faces felony drug trafficking and marijuana cultivation charges should he ever return to the United States. And Augusta schools are considering later start times for middle and high school students next year. A committee is proposing moving the current 7:10 a.m. start time to 8:30. The district received a state grant to study the potential change.
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2: The Red Sox season is officially over. The team fell to the Yankees 9-2 last night from Yankee Stadium, suffering a sweep in the best-of-three AL wildcard series. The Yankees advanced to face the Rays Saturday. And week four of the NFL begins in Cleveland as the Browns host the Steelers on Thursday Night Football. 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
12: Mainly cloudy but warmer today with a high up to 74. Mostly cloudy, quite mild tonight, the low just down to 60. Warm still on Friday with intervals of bright sun. We'll have a brief shower or two in the afternoon, the high 75. Mostly sunny, less humid, cooler on Saturday, but a pleasant start to the weekend, the high 66. A blend of sun and cloud Sunday, the high 64. For Blueberry Broadcasting, I'm AccuWeather meteorologist Jason Catarina.

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2: I know your bacon experience was not a good day. And I can empathize with that. I also had a mediocre day.
3: Oh, no.
2: Yesterday afternoon, I was going to a doctor's appointment, and I'm going down the road, and a light comes on in my truck, and it starts beeping, and it says low oil pressure. Well, that's never good because that's just never good. So I pull over, you know, and I know I can't drive it. And so I call a guy that does some work for me and on my trucks and stuff and send a wrecker out. So the wrecker comes out and he backs up. And so I get out and he says, why don't you just go ahead and get up in the cab of my truck? And I'll get this on there. And I said, okay. So I get up in the cab of his truck and he gets the truck pulled up on the wrecker. And so I'm sitting there and he's got this like a boom box, like sitting between a seat. And yeah. So he gets on and it's rolling. I mean, the music is jamming. And so, you know, we got a little bit of a ride to get to where I'm going to go. And I'm not big on uncomfortable silence. So I start making conversation. Well, my man is not a talker. He's just not a talker. And I recognize that. So then he says, I apologize for the music. All I listen to is the old stuff. And I said, hey, I got no problem with that, brother. Crank it up. I'm good to go. So we're rolling down the road and some Hank Williams Jr.'s playing, you know. And so I'm sitting there sort of mumbling the words. And so he comes up with switches over and goes to like Travis Tritt. I'm a member of a country club. And so I'm mouthing the words a little bit, and it's a roar in the diesel, you know, we're driving, and I look over, and he's sort of mouthing the words. And so so I start mouthing the words a little bit more. And we're going down the road, and he's getting louder, and I'm getting louder. And so... So the bond of conversation was not there, but we bonded over some country music. And I knew every word and he knew every word and we just going, man. We pull up.
3: Oh my God.
2: I said, I appreciate the ride, brother. He goes, yeah, it was a good time.
3: The mental picture of you and this tow truck driver just belting it out going down the road.
2: I wish I'd have pulled a phone out and took a selfie. I swear I do.
3: I wish he'd let you blow the horn on that big truck. That would have been
2: fun. It was fun. It was fun.
3: This is such a Lamar thing. This man cannot be silent. If you won't let him talk, nope. He'll sing with you.
2: Yep.
3: And if you don't want to sing, he'll howl at the moon like a coyote. He just has got to be making noise. It's the Bob and Sherry Show.
4: It's not just a vote here or a vote there. Susan Collins voted with Trump 96% of the time, and things have only gotten worse for us. Cuts to Medicare and Medicaid? People across Maine lost their health insurance? 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
5: I'm Troy Jackson. 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And you ought to be able to retire with Social Security and Medicare that you earn. Billionaires shouldn't be paying less taxes than a teacher or a logger. 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
8: I'm Paul Wolf. Republican gubernatorial candidate Bobby Charles is calling for the release of records involving Democrat opponent Hannah Pingree's husband. Charles is questioning whether Jason Mann benefited from state grants awarded to organizations he did video work for while Pingree served in the Mills administration. Pingree says her husband never benefited from any grant or program involving her office and calls the allegations made up. Secretary of State Shana Bello's office has identified the out-of-state organization that received a package of Maine absentee ballot envelopes before the 2025 election. The office told the Maine Wire that the materials were sent to the Center for Civic Design, an election design nonprofit in Maryland. Republican State Representative David Boyer is now seeking correspondence between the organization and Bello's office. The Mills administration and members of the Democrat-controlled Appropriations Committee released the state budget and highway fund forecast late yesterday, predicting Maine is headed to a structural gap, the difference between how much the state is committed to spend versus how much Maine is likely to take in, at $1.4 billion. In a bipartisan bill authored by U.S. Senator Susan Collins to combat Lyme disease and other tick-borne diseases is now law. The measure extends federal research programs and grants to state health departments through 2030.
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8: The Red Sox season is officially over. The team fell to the Yankees 9-2 last night from Yankee Stadium, suffering a sweep in the best-of-three AL wildcard series. The Yankees advance to face the Rays Saturday. And week four of the NFL begins in Cleveland as the Browns host the Steelers on Thursday Night Football. Your exclusive AccuWeather forecast is next.
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11: Mainly cloudy but warmer today with a high up to 74. Mostly cloudy, quite mild tonight, the low just down to 60. Warm still on Friday with intervals of bright sun. We'll have a brief shower or two in the afternoon, the high 75. Mostly sunny, less humid, cooler on Saturday, but a pleasant start to the weekend, the high 66. A blend of sun and cloud Sunday, the high 64. For Blueberry Broadcasting, I'm AccuWeather meteorologist Jason Caterina.

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6: So when you hear all that noise, remember, Susan's experience delivers for us because Susan is independent, just like Maine.
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0: impending gas tax increases.
1: Paul LePage knows Maine families cannot afford high taxes. And he knows politicians who have a history of voting for higher taxes and fees will likely do it again. He disagrees with them. Paul LePage opposes higher taxes.
0: I'm Paul LePage, candidate for Congress. I approve this message because in Congress, I'll always fight for Maine.
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3: I'm Paul Wolf. A woman is dead following a two-vehicle crash in Plymouth Wednesday evening. The Penobscot County Sheriff's Office says a sedan and a pickup collided on Moosehead Trail before both vehicles went into Plymouth Road. The woman later died at the hospital, while both drivers were hospitalized with injuries. Lewiston police have made a second arrest in connection with Sunday's shooting near Walnut and Chaumont Streets. Police say a 15-year-old boy was arrested Wednesday and faces several charges, including attempted murder. The Maine Attorney General's office says it still has not received a complaint from a donor to the Maine Community Foundation's Lewiston Shooting Fund. Attorney General Aaron Fry says his office could consider legal action if a donor provides evidence that they were intentionally misled about how donations would be distributed. A man charged in connection with an illegal marijuana grow in Skowhegan has left the U.S. for China, canceling his upcoming trial. Yao Bin Chang's attorney says he does not plan to return. A judge issued a no-bail arrest warrant and ordered Chang to forfeit $10,000 in bail. Chang faces felony drug trafficking and marijuana cultivation charges should he ever return to the United States. And Augusta schools are considering later start times for middle and high school students next year. A committee is proposing moving the current 7:10 a.m. start time to 8:30. The district received a state grant to study the potential change.
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3: The Red Sox season is officially over. The team fell to the Yankees 9-2 last night from Yankee Stadium, suffering a sweep in the best-of-three AL wildcard series. The Yankees advance to face the Rays Saturday. And week four of the NFL begins in Cleveland as the Browns host the Steelers on Thursday Night Football. 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
5: Mainly cloudy but warmer today with a high up to 74. Mostly cloudy, quite mild tonight, the low just down to 60. Warm still on Friday with intervals of bright sun. We'll have a brief shower or two in the afternoon, the high 75. Mostly sunny, less humid, cooler on Saturday, but a pleasant start to the weekend, the high 66. A blend of sun and cloud Sunday, the high 64. For Blueberry Broadcasting, I'm AccuWeather meteorologist Jason Catarina.

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5: Hey, Bob and Sherry family. This is Barbara from North Florida. I am so excited. The latest True Weird Stuff podcast, The Tilt-A-Whirl. Really? Now, for you guys who've never experienced True Weird Stuff, I call it the best relationship bomb you could ever imagine. You're going to be stuck in a car. You're going to be sitting on a sideline. You're going to be sitting at the beach, and you need to not talk about all the stuff you don't want.

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0: after you hit the grocery store. We got you, Lauren, but we need you to reach out, okay? Because there are folks that are like, I want to pay to make sure somebody else can live. We're just speechless.
1: What an audience.
2: What
1: an audience.
2: It's
1: crazy.
0: I mean, I could just sit here and cry. I could just sit here and cry. Yeah. And you know what? Even if we don't succeed, I will never call it a failure. Because look at what, y'all, look at our beautiful, big, crazy family. Look what we got here. That's a win.
2: Yeah.
0: That is a win. We love y'all so much. It's the Bob and Sherry Show.
3: 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But in New Hampshire, a typical ACA health insurance plan costs about $400 a month. Walk across the border into Maine, and that same plan costs more than $700. That's $300 more a month, 77% higher in Maine. That's not Washington, that's Augusta. And policies put in place while Troy Jackson was Maine's number two elected official. But it gets worse. Before Troy Jackson became Senate president, we paid less for electricity than New Hampshire. Today, we pay a lot more. Under Jackson, Maine's electric rates went up twice as fast as New Hampshire's. And to top it off, New Hampshire has the 49th lowest tax burden in America. Maine has the 5th highest tax burden. It's simple. Troy Jackson supported the policies that make Maine more expensive, and you're paying the price.
4: I'm Susan Collins, candidate for U.S. Senate, and I've approved this message.
3: Paid for by Collins for Senator.
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7: I'm Paul Wolf. Republican gubernatorial candidate Bobby Charles is calling for the release of records involving Democrat opponent Hannah Pingree's husband. Charles is questioning whether Jason Mann benefited from state grants awarded to organizations he did video work for while Pingree served in the Mills administration. Pingree says her husband never benefited from any grant or program involving her office and calls the allegations made up. Secretary of State Shana Bellow's office has identified the out-of-state organization that received a package of Maine absentee ballot envelopes before the 2025 election. The office told the Maine Wire that the materials were sent to the Center for Civic Design, an election design nonprofit in Maryland. Republican State Representative David Boyer is now seeking correspondence between the organization and Bellow's office. The Mills administration and members of the Democrat-controlled Appropriations Committee released the state budget and highway fund forecast late yesterday, predicting Maine is headed to a structural gap, the difference between how much the state is committed to spend versus how much Maine is likely to take in, at $1.4 billion. And a bipartisan bill authored by U.S. Senator Susan Collins to combat Lyme disease and other tick-borne diseases is now law. The measure extends federal research programs and grants to state health departments through 2030.
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7: The Red Sox season is officially over. The team fell to the Yankees 9-2 last night from Yankee Stadium, suffering a sweep in the best of three AL wildcard series. The Yankees advance to face the Rays Saturday. And week four of the NFL begins in Cleveland as the Browns host the Steelers on Thursday Night Football. 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
9: Mainly cloudy, but warmer today with the high up to 74. Mostly cloudy, quite mild tonight. The low just down to 60. Warm still on Friday with intervals of bright sun. We'll have a brief shower or two in the afternoon. The high 75. Mostly sunny, less humid, cooler on Saturday, but a pleasant start to the weekend. The high 66. A blend of sun and cloud Sunday. The high 64. For Blueberry Broadcasting, I'm AccuWeather meteorologist Jason Catarina.

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2: I know the actual answer from Max, and I know my answer. Sherry, do you like fried chicken?
3: 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Yes.
2: All right. I know it's Max's, one of his favorites, mm-hmm. and mine too. Now, there's a ton of ways. There's a ton of ways to eat fried chicken. 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
3: yeah. 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
2: Gas station fried chicken. 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
3: Publix,
2: so good.
4: Publix,
2: yeah, they're all good.
4: Publix
2: they're all
4: fried
2: good.
4: Chicken is otherworldly.
3: Yeah.
2: But now, this may be the one type of fried chicken I don't know if I can go for it or not. Fried chicken cereal. Now, this is happening in the UK. Of course, they've got blood pudding and spotted dick and all that kind of stuff. So I don't know what to say about what they eat, okay? But the KFC in the UK, they teamed up with this high-protein cereal brand called Surreal to make this limited edition cereal. Now, it's inspired by the original recipe chicken. They're not going to be no sweet, no fruit, no chocolatey, nothing like that. This cereal is seasoned with those famous 11 herbs and spices. Now, KFC says, don't even think about pouring milk over this. You're supposed to use their gravy. So you put your cereal bowl out, you put the KFC cereal in there, and then you pour gravy over it and eat it like a gravy breakfast. Now, since 2026 is the year of protein, from everything from ice cream to toothpaste, the fried chicken and gravy breakfast gives you 19 grams of protein, just 1 gram of sugar per serving, and of course, you still get the 11 herbs and spices. What are you thinking? You thinking you could eat that?
3: Well, when you first said it, like, I was like, ooh, no. But the more you described it, the more I was like, oh, yeah, okay. I mean, not for breakfast. That seems like an intense way to start the day.
2: Ooh.
3: But how about you? Definitely.
5: For lunch,
3: I mean,
5: I'd be willing to try it, yeah.
2: But now, they're not explaining exactly how it goes about. Now, they've got a picture of the box. It's a cereal box, no problem. So, where you buy the cereal, can you buy the gravy there, or do you have to swing by KFC and get the gravy and then take it home and heat it up? And I don't know. It just
3: Now you make a point. You make a point. You make a point. But you know, that sounds like that you can get like a bowl at KFC that has mashed potatoes, mac and cheese, chicken, gravy. I don't know, a fistful of popcorn, maybe some Twizzlers in there. I don't know what all they put in there. And it sounds like it sounds like a big hot mess. But you can see yourself diving into it. You can.
5: Yeah, I could see myself giving this a try. Yeah, for sure.
3: Either after like a long day of yard work or the munchies. You know, these are the two scenarios that I can see.
2: Do you think Tony could send me to London and check this out? Is that possible?
3: Oh, you know Tony. Tony loves spending money. Tony's like, is there a chance to spend some money? Let me spend some money. Lamar, Tony wouldn't send you to the gas station across the street for this. You know it. It's the Bob and Sherry Show.
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8: I'm Paul Wolf.
4: A woman is dead following a two-vehicle crash in Plymouth Wednesday evening. The Penobscot County Sheriff's Office says a sedan and a pickup collided on Moosehead Trail before both vehicles went into Plymouth Road. The woman later died at the hospital, while both drivers were hospitalized with injuries. Lewiston police have made a second arrest in connection with Sunday's shooting near Walnut and Chaumont Streets. Police say a 15-year-old boy was arrested Wednesday and faces several charges, including attempted murder. The Maine Attorney General's office says it still has not received a complaint from a donor to the Maine Community Foundation's Lewiston Shooting Fund. Attorney General Aaron Fry says his office could consider legal action if a donor provides evidence that they were intentionally misled about how donations would be distributed. A man charged in connection with an illegal marijuana grow in Skowhegan has left the U.S. for China, canceling his upcoming trial. Yao Bin Chang's attorney says he does not plan to return. A judge issued a no-bail arrest warrant and ordered Chang to forfeit $10,000 in bail. Chang faces felony drug trafficking and marijuana cultivation charges should he ever return to the United States. And Augusta schools are considering later start times for middle and high school students next year. A committee is proposing moving the current 7:10 a.m. start time to 8:30. The district received a state grant to study the potential change.
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4: The Red Sox season is officially over. The team fell to the Yankees 9-2 last night from Yankee Stadium, suffering a sweep in the best-of-three AL wildcard series. The Yankees advance to face the Rays Saturday. And week four of the NFL begins in Cleveland as the Browns host the Steelers on Thursday Night Football. 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
9: Mainly cloudy, but warmer today with a high up to 74. Mostly cloudy, quite mild tonight. The low just down to 60. Warm still on Friday with intervals of bright sun. We'll have a brief shower or two in the afternoon. The high 75. Mostly sunny, less humid, cooler on Saturday, but a pleasant start to the weekend. The high 66. A blend of sun and cloud Sunday. The high 64. For Blueberry Broadcasting, I'm AccuWeather meteorologist Jason Catarina.

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4: Pizza is one of my top five favorite foods my whole life, like my whole life. 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But that DiGiorno's is the food of the gods. Now, because pizza is my favorite food, like, ain't no such thing as bad pizza. 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I'm gonna eat some Little Caesars pizza. 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I'm gonna eat school pizza. Pizza. I love it. But I'm not eating this. Tombstone is debuting a brand new frozen pizza for fall. It's candy corn pizza.
5: Oh, No.
4: And here's how it works. 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But it comes, you can get the pepperoni or the five cheese, and then there's candy corn packets and instructions for adding them to your frozen pizza for your candy corn pizza. Would you, I mean, Lamar, we always say, oh, Lamar will try it.
6: No.
4: Peanut butter and jelly hot dog bun combo. You're not eating pepperoni candy corn pizza?
6: The candy corn. Oh my gosh. It's the candy corn.
5: It's wax. It's got an odd consistency to it, and it's just sugar.
4: I always thought, as a kid, well, I don't know about you guys, but when I was a kid, I wanted to eat the candles on the birthday cake. I liked wax lips. You know the wax lip candy?
6: Oh, yeah, I did like wax lips. And those you liked wax soda lips. Bottles and the wax soda Nickel bottles Nips. That you bite the top of.
4: And so as a child, I thought if wax lips were good, birthday cake candles are probably amazing. So, of course, I like candy corn. It's as close as I'm getting eating a candle.
6: Hey, you know what else will go with that pizza? Brock's Candy Company has come out with Ode to Candy Corn fragrance. It's perfume.
4: Oh, like perfume?
6: And it smells, and it smells like candy corn. I didn't know candy corn smelled. I'm like you, it's just waxy looking. I mean,
4: it smells like sugary wax. It smells like how you think a birthday candle would taste.
6: Question. Now, I know we've all eat candy corn. Question, did you just pop it in your mouth or did you eat each color separately?
4: I ate each color separately.
6: Yep.
4: And do you know that every time I do that, I am disappointed anew that they all taste the same.
6: The same.
4: I never learn. Hey, Lamar, this is as close as you've ever gotten to being neurospicy. I'm excited. I'm going to put something in my calendar. Lamar may not be as normal as he first seemed. It's the Bob and Sherry Show.
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15: Mainly cloudy but warmer today with a high up to 74. Mostly cloudy, quite mild tonight. The low just down to 60. Warm still on Friday with intervals of bright sun. We'll have a brief shower or two in the afternoon. The high 75. Mostly sunny, less humid, cooler on Saturday, but a pleasant start to the weekend. The high 66. A blend of sun and cloud Sunday. The high 64. For Blueberry Broadcasting, I'm AccuWeather meteorologist Jason Caterina.

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2: You guys, I've been just destroyed in the most beautiful way for days, and I wasn't going to say anything because I didn't want to make anybody else feel destroyed, but I can't hold it in anymore, so now I must do it. Due to all of you, what was done to me on Saturday night, Farm Aid was last weekend in Virginia Beach. And Willie Nelson, of course, Neil Young, John Mellencamp, all your Farm Aid faves. Willie and his family closed out the show. And it was carried, the whole Farm Aid concert was carried live on cable. So Kevin and I watched it. Willie Nelson's voice is even more beautiful than it's ever been. But Willie himself looks so frail. Like, I'm not sure how much more time we have. And watching and listening to Willie Nelson perform with his sons, Lucas and Micah, on that stage, and this song in particular.
3: They all took the risk. They won't take me. Because I'm the last leaf on the tree. And when the autumn wind blows, they're already gone. They fluttered to the ground. They just can't hang on. There's nothing in this world that I can see that can read all the new ones.

0: the last leaf of the tree.
1: Lucas watching his dad, the camera panning to the crowd, and you could see on people's faces that they knew they were in a sacred moment that won't be repeated.
2: Yeah.
1: That this was the end.
2: Uh-huh.
1: Of this extraordinary artist's life. Like, he's still here, but please be real. Like, you were present for something Saturday night in Virginia Beach. It's holy in a way.
2: Yeah, he's 93.
0: Here on this tree. Let him live here since Eisenhower. And I'll be the one. The last leaf on the tree. They all have temperaments, but they won't take me.
1: It was such a beautiful, heart-wrenching moment.
0: Nothing makes me go. I'm like some vestigial tape. I'll be here through the
1: tree. And we can't even know what it's like to sit on that stage and play the guitar and watch your dad, Willie Nelson. at what will be his, I think, last Farm Aid.
2: Yeah, probably.
1: Last leaf on the tree. Are you trying to destroy us, Willie? Because you succeeded. We're all done.
3: It's working.
4: Yep.
1: It's the Bob and Sherry Show.
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13: From the Norm's UsedCars.com weather desk.
14: Mainly cloudy, but warmer today with a high up to 74. Mostly cloudy, quite mild tonight, the low just down to 60. Warm still on Friday with intervals of bright sun. We'll have a brief shower or two in the afternoon, the high 75. Mostly sunny, less humid, cooler on Saturday, but a pleasant start to the weekend, the high 66. A blend of sun and cloud Sunday, the high 64. For Blueberry Broadcasting, I'm AccuWeather meteorologist Jason Caterina.

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104, that's Naked Eyes in a 30-minute big music marathon. Jay Stu here with you today. Why don't we keep going right now with a little help from Talking Heads. 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Right here on Big 104. And she was

0: 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We want to see what the weekend weather is looking like. Spoiler alert, today's going to be gorgeous. So there's that to look forward to. That's all coming up. Stay here.
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8: A mix of clouds and sun today. It'll be warm with a high of 73 this afternoon. Mostly cloudy, mild tonight, the low just 61. Intervals of bright sunshine, but a brief shower or two in the afternoon on Friday, but still warm with a high back to 73. Cooler and less humid on Saturday with sun and a few clouds. A nice start to the weekend with a high of 66. For Blueberry Broadcasting, I'm AccuWeather meteorologist Jason Katarina.

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0: Mix 94.1. That's Frankie Goes to Hollywood on the Midday Show. Jay Stu here today. Well, Frankie may go to Hollywood. Guess where the Red Sox aren't going? The World Series. They lost again last night to the Yankees pretty steeply. That's like 2 days in a row they got trounced by the Yankees, which is just not fair. You know, we can lose to anybody, but losing to the Yankees is just the worst. It feels like such an I told you so moment every time it happens. Anyway, better luck next year to our beloved Red Sox. All right, when we come back on the Midday Show, we've got Kenny Loggins, Sheryl Crow. We've got a 30-minute big music marathon to get into. Stay right here.
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1: Here's what politician Troy Jackson claims.
2: You don't get to buy the government that you want.
1: But let's look at what Troy Jackson did in Augusta. When Jackson was state Senate president, his son was one of the highest paid lobbyists in town. Special interests paid his son, and Jackson changed his positions. It was reported that Jackson, quote, flipped his position as his son lobbied. The Portland Press Herald reported Jackson flipped a lot. And Jackson's family has raked in nearly $200,000 lobbying. One company opposed a bill cracking down on their emissions. They paid Jackson's son thousands, and magically the bill they opposed with Troy Jackson in charge, it just went away. Coincidence or corruption? You decide. Troy Jackson's just another dirty politician. SLF PAC paid for and is responsible for the content of this advertising. 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
4: 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When Jackson was state senate president, his son was one of the highest paid lobbyists in town. Special interest.

0: interests paid his son, and Jackson changed his positions. It was reported that Jackson, quote, flipped his position as his son lobbied. The Portland Press-Herald reported Jackson flipped a lot. And Jackson's family has raked in nearly $200,000 lobbying. One company opposed a bill cracking down on their emissions. They paid Jackson's son thousands, and magically the bill they opposed with Troy Jackson in charge, it just went away. Coincidence or corruption? 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SLF PAC paid for and is responsible for the content of this advertising. 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
5: A mix of clouds and sun today. It'll be warm with a high of 73 this afternoon. Mostly cloudy, mild tonight. The low just 61. Intervals of bright sunshine, but a brief shower or two in the afternoon on Friday, but still warm with a high back to 73. Cooler and less humid on Saturday with sun and a few clouds. A nice start to the weekend with a high of 66. For Blueberry Broadcasting, I'm AccuWeather meteorologist Jason Katarina.

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Sports Counting Crows on the midday show. Jay Stu here with you this morning. I was going to say this afternoon, but it is still morning, which is funny because I was just about to talk about the All Request Lunch, which should have been a key indicator that it is still morning. Anyway, I need you to head over to the

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3: 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I approve this message because in Congress, I'll always fight for Maine.
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That's just minutes away. Right now,

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3: All right, I'm ready to kick off the festivities right this very minute. It is the All Request Lunch. Which means I've got nothing to do for the next hour but play all of your favorite songs. Let's get it rolling right this very minute. This one's for Jared in Bangor. It's Huey Lewis.

0: 8:04, that's John Fogerty on the All Request Lunch. That was for Warren in Brooks today. It also wrapped up a 30-minute big music marathon that was brought to us by Gowell Shop and Save. Route 202 in Green, Route 197 in Litchfield, both on the corner of Convenient and Community. 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
15: A mix of clouds and sun today. It'll be warm with a high of 73 this afternoon. Mostly cloudy, mild tonight. The low just 61. Intervals of bright sunshine with a brief shower or two in the afternoon on Friday, but still warm with the high back to 73. Cooler and less humid on Saturday with sun and a few clouds. A nice start to the weekend with a high of 66. For Blueberry Broadcasting, I'm AccuWeather meteorologist Jason Catarina.

Big 104, it's Delight on the All Request Lunch. That was from Michelle in Augusta today. We're going to keep your requests rolling right now with Mr. Mister. This one's for Nancy in Hamden here on Big 104.

0: Big 104, that's Mr. Mister on the All Request Lunch. Jay Stu here today. If you'd like to lose some weight or quit smoking, why not check out one of the Alex Goen Hypnosis Seminars? 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Straight ahead, more of your favorite songs here on the All Request Lunch. In fact, we got Poison for Vicky in Auburn next.
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0: Big 104, that's Eve 6 for April in Camden today on the All Request Lunch. I'm Jay Stu. Every single day, Harvest Moon Deli brings you this lovely All Request Lunch. 9 locations between Augusta and Orono, so you should be stopping into one right this very minute to fix that little hole in your belly so you can stop feeling hungry. I would like that for you. I love that journey for you. 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We're going to kick off a 30-minute big music marathon coming right up next with Bon Jovi, Big 104.
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I'm Jay Stu. 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
2: 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That's not Washington. That's Augusta. And policies put in place while Troy Jackson was Maine's number two elected official. But it gets worse. Before Troy Jackson became Senate president, we paid less for electricity than New Hampshire. 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Under Jackson, Maine's electric rates went up twice as fast as New Hampshire's. And to top it off, New Hampshire has the 49th lowest tax burden in America. Maine has the 5th highest tax burden. It's simple. Troy Jackson supported the policies that make Maine more expensive, and you're paying the price.
3: I'm Susan Collins, candidate for U.S. Senate, and I've approved this message.
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4: A mix of clouds and sun today. It'll be warm with a high of 73 this afternoon. Mostly cloudy, mild tonight. The low just 61. Intervals of bright sunshine with a brief shower or two in the afternoon on Friday, but still warm with a high back to 73. Cooler and less humid on Saturday with sun and a few clouds. A nice start to the weekend with a high of 66. For Blueberry Broadcasting, I'm AccuWeather meteorologist Jason Catarina.

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stream on the Midday Show today. Right now, a little bit of Duran Duran. Boy, the 90s were such a different sound for them than the 80s. Am I right? It's Ordinary World right now on Big 104.

0: Big 104, that's Duran Duran on the Midday Show. I'm Jay Stu. Ordinary world for Duran Duran. Now it's an ordinary world for our beloved Boston Red Sox. I mentioned earlier today, of course, they did not do so well in the wild card playoffs last night against the Yankees. So sadly, their season is over. That's it for the Sox. I mean, they had such a shaky start at the beginning. It's nice to see them pull it out this far at the end. You know, so it, not so bad. It could be worse. They could have been knocked out right at the beginning. Oh, wait. Anyway, when we come back on the Midday Show, we got the police, we got Stevie Nicks, we got a 30-minute big music marathon. It's all coming up.
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3: 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And I won't give tax breaks to the wealthy that raise your property taxes. I'm Matt Dunlap, candidate for Congress. I approve this message, and I ask for your vote.
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0: 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Coming right up, we got a 30-minute big music marathon ready to roll. We'll kick that off with Cheap Trick next.
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Trick, kicking off a 30-minute big music marathon. I'm Jay Stu. Ryan Cody will be along around 3 o'clock to hang out with you for the rest of the afternoon. In fact, tonight he's going to have the top six at 6, thanks to Rocky's Ace Hardware. That'll be the top six songs from October, because it's October 1st, my lord. It's going to be the top six songs from October of 1987. That hurt to say right out loud. October. Go to heck. Right now we got Human League, Big 104.

the tears I cry aren't tears of pain. They're only to hide my guilt and shame. I forgive you, now I ask the same of you. While we were apart, I was human too.

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0: 4, that is Delamitri on the Midday Show. He just took us out of a 30-minute big music marathon. 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
16: A mix of clouds and sun today. It'll be warm with a high of 73 this afternoon. Mostly cloudy, mild tonight. The low just 61. Intervals of bright sunshine with a brief shower or two in the afternoon on Friday, but still warm with a high back to 73. Cooler and less humid on Saturday with sun and a few clouds. A nice start to the weekend with a high of 66. For Blueberry Broadcasting, I'm AccuWeather meteorologist Jason Caterina.

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1: Prejudice. 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Like to hear it? Here it go. Freedom.

0: Big 104, that is the Pointer Sisters on the Midday Show today. I'm Jay Stu. We got big hits still to come from Toto. Dishwalla is coming up. We also have another 30-minute big music marathon we have to get into to keep your workday flying right by. So stick around. That is all next.
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4: 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It was a struggle, yeah. I remember sitting on the bus next to him, and I really couldn't afford lunch for both of us. But that little boy who sat next to me on the bus grew up. 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My son will never forget where he came from or who he's fighting for.
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0: 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We're about to kick off another 30-minute big music marathon with David Bowie. We're getting that going next.
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Big 104. That's David Bowie kicking off a 30-minute big music marathon. I'm Jay Stu. It is time for me to head out the door. Ryan Cody is going to be in here in just a bit. He'll be with you all afternoon and into the evening, where Nikki will take over and hang out with you till midnight. All your friends are here all the time on Big 104. Right now, we got Def Leppard in a marathon. Are you getting it? I'm getting it. Big 104.

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13: Mostly cloudy, mild tonight, the low down to 61. We'll have intervals of bright sunshine with a brief shower or two in the afternoon Friday. Still warm with a high 73. Less humid with sun, a few clouds Saturday, cooler at the high 66. We'll have a blend of sun and cloud Sunday with a high 64. Monday, mostly cloudy, a brief shower or two, a high up to 61. 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

I've been thinking about how many new friends Tim Overlocker Manchester must have now that he's won 4 tickets to see Ringo Saturday night. 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

0: Woo, she smiled, and suddenly every love song made sense. I feel for you. It's Chaka Khan at Big 104, and tonight our top six from 1987. 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
5: 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When Jackson was state Senate president, his son was one of the highest paid lobbyists in town. Special interests paid his son, and Jackson changed his positions. It was reported that Jackson, quote, flipped his position as his son lobbied. The Portland Press Herald reported Jackson flipped a lot. And Jackson's family has raked in nearly $200,000 lobbying. One company opposed a bill cracking down on their emissions. They paid Jackson's son thousands, and magically the bill they opposed with Troy Jackson in charge, it just went away. Coincidence or corruption? 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

Annie Lennox says, what am I, a politician? Would I lie to you? This is Hall and Oates. I have to keep a little separation between them now because they have. You're just out of touch with themselves. You're in touch with the biggest hits of all time, making the workday fly by. 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

0: Those are the Gin Blossoms who just slayed at Snow Pond in Sydney this summer. What a great year for concerts, outdoor concerts. We go into it this weekend. Ringo Starr and the All-Star Band coming up at the Cross Arena in Portland. And our buddy Tim Overlock of Manchester, one of four packed to see Ringo. Of course, keep it here at Big 104 and keep hearing the hits and winning more tickets.
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13: Mostly cloudy, mild tonight, the low down to 61. We'll have intervals of bright sunshine with a brief shower or two in the afternoon Friday. Still warm with the high 73. Less humid with sun, a few clouds Saturday, cooler at the high 66. We'll have a blend of sun and cloud Sunday with a high 64. Monday, mostly cloudy, a brief shower or two, a high up to 61. For Blueberry Broadcasting, I'm AccuWeather Meteorologist Jason Catarina.

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0: Big 104, that is real life, and send me an angel. Yes, please. I'm at the stage of my life where a trail of clothing leading to my bedroom means I drop them on the way from the drive.
1: 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Cleaning your screen.

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0: Hootie and the Blowfish at Big 104. It's Woot Woot for Holly E. Pelletier, third grade teacher at Silvio Gilbert School in Augusta. She is September's Teacher Appreciation Award winner from Big 104. Congratulations.
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you and I. Let's make some plans for this weekend. We'll go apple or pumpkin picking. It'll be gorgeous weather. I'll play the great songs. You drive along. We'll have some fun. Playing the biggest hits of all time now. 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

The heat is on. And you know what I miss about political campaigns of the past? All the signs were made of wood. I didn't mind because I could collect them after Election Day and use them for kindling all winter long.

0: Let's hear it for the boy. Jason Catarina, our Weather Center guy, said today that the weekend looks just fine. 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
3: 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And policies put in place while Troy Jackson was Maine's number two elected official. But it gets worse. Before Troy Jackson became Senate president, we paid less for electricity than New Hampshire. 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And to top it off, New Hampshire has the 49th lowest tax burden in America. 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It's simple. Troy Jackson supported the policies that make Maine more expensive, and you're paying the price.
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10: Mostly cloudy, mild tonight, the low down to 61. We'll have intervals of bright sunshine with a brief shower or two in the afternoon Friday. Still warm with a high 73. Less humid with sun, a few clouds Saturday, cooler at the high 66. We'll have a blend of sun and cloud Sunday with a high 64. Monday, mostly cloudy, a brief shower or two, a high up to 61. For Blueberry Broadcasting, I'm AccuWeather meteorologist Jason Catarina.

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0: He's all right. No one has to worry about him. I've managed to console Jason Catarina. He put money on the Red Sox game last night. He swore the Sox would win big. Well, I've loaned the money yet, home. It's a 411 for this week's fun. Johnson Hall tonight, 5 for fighting, and Edwin McCain on stage. That's in Garden, of course. Cumberland Fair, night 2 of the rodeo, and at the State Theater in Portland, Toth is there. Tomorrow night in Waterville, the Opera House, Natalie McMaster takes stage. Freeport's Fall Festival kicks off Friday, goes on through the weekend. And also in Freeport tomorrow night, it's at the Cadenza, it's Pat Caldwell with Soul Sensation. Just caught their show about a month ago. They are awesome. Speaking of awesome, the Queen City Expo, The Cross in Bangor, kicks off tomorrow. Saturday in Bath, the Autumn Fest, and also Saturday, we've got Ringo, the All-Star Band of the Cross in Portland. Augusta Civic Center, Saturday, it's a day of hope. And at the State Theater, Saturday night in Portland, new pornographers, and also, it's B.B. Stockwell. 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
5: 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When Jackson was state Senate president, his son was one of the highest paid lobbyists in town. Special interests paid his son, and Jackson changed his positions. It was reported that Jackson, quote, flipped his position as his son lobbied. The Portland Press Herald reported Jackson flipped a lot. And Jackson's family has raked in nearly $200,000 lobbying. One company opposed a bill cracking down on their emissions. They paid Jackson's son thousands, and magically the bill they opposed with Troy Jackson in charge, it just went away. Coincidence or corruption? You decide. Troy Jackson's just another dirty politician. SLF PAC paid for and is responsible for the content of this advertising. 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

0: Foo Fighters' Dave Grohl showed up on stage the other night with AC/DC. Well, they had a show canceled because of the storm. And they went back to MetLife Stadium for another night. And on stage comes Dave Grohl. 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Speaking of a real treat, tonight at 6, our 6 best songs from this week in October 1987. 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

0: He said, tell the doctors you fell down the stairs.
1: Paul's father handed him a 50-cent coin. Paul took it, left the hospital, never moving back home. 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
1: 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Paul LePage opposes higher taxes.
0: I'm Paul LePage, candidate for Congress. I approve this message because in Congress, I'll always fight for Maine.
1: Paid for by Paul LePage for Congress.
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2: 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It is October 1987. It's the year that Mikhail Gorbachev is the Time Magazine Man of the Year. Ronald Reagan is president. Roy Orbison's Black and White concert takes place. And a More Perfect Union exhibit opens at the National Museum of American History. While this song from U2 is number six.

0: Big 104 with Ryan Cody. Here I go again, running out of the top six at six. From 1987, the number six song was U2's Where the Streets Have No Name. Billy Idol comes in at five with Money Money at four, Los Lobos, La Bamba. Number three, Michael Jackson. Oh, it's bad. It's bad. Bananarama at two, I Heard a Rumor. Number one, White Snakes, Here I Go Again. 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Experience that difference.
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15: Mostly cloudy, mild tonight, the low down to 61. We'll have intervals of bright sunshine with a brief shower or two in the afternoon Friday. Still warm with the high 73. Less humid with sun, a few clouds Saturday, cooler at the high 66. We'll have a blend of sun and cloud Sunday with a high 64. Monday, mostly cloudy, a brief shower or two, a high up to 61. For Blueberry Broadcasting, I'm AccuWeather Meteorologist Jason Catarina.

0: Two of Hearts, Stacey Q. Where did we get that in the vault? Right, what a great memory that is. More fun and favorites in Saturday night. You want to tune in for the big Saturday night party. We've revamped it. We've gone deep in the archives and found songs that we almost forgotten about. And you're going to say, oh, wow, this is so, I want to dance to this. 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

0: 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Don't forget me when they're gone. It's hard to forget her. I can smell the chai right now.
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0: Is there pumpkin spice chai?
1: Well, you can add pumpkin spice to a chai tea. 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
0: I go to Starbucks for the blonde roast. That's the one with the most caffeine. 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
4: I was 11 in the hospital. 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
1: Mostly cloudy, mild tonight, the low down to 61. We'll have intervals of bright sunshine with a brief shower or two in the afternoon Friday. Still warm with a high 73. Less humid with sun, a few clouds Saturday, cooler at the high 66. We'll have a blend of sun and cloud Sunday with a high 64. Monday, mostly cloudy, a brief shower or two, a high up to 61. For Blueberry Broadcasting, I'm AccuWeather meteorologist Jason Caterina.

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